0: beste Musikmix für Rheinland-Pfalz. 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
1: They say the holy water's watered down, and this town's lost its faith. Our colors will fade,

0: Yeah. No pain, no gain.
1: You don't have to be strong now. Just try to forgive. Let me lighten the weight of your soul.
2: Let's go break something.
0: Yeah.